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1: 1, 2, 3 o'clock, 4 o'clock, rock. 5, 6, 7 o'clock, 8 o'clock, rock. 9, 10, 11 o'clock, 12 o'clock, rock, we're gonna rock.

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0: 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She played thousand on the line for the boys. She could rag a tune right through the knees of a brand new suit of Easy Breeze. That's Coney Island washboard. Coney Island washboard round. Coney Island washboard round the lane.
1: 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Paikallisten puolella.